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0: 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I'll be transport Shirley to Harrington.
1: 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Patient to Harrington. 2035.
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0: 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I'll be transporting Shirley to Harrington.
1: Directed units clear. Patient to Harrington, 2035.
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2: 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Transporting 1 to Harrington.
1: 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Renfield 1 to Harrington, 2035.

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1: Yellow 5-8. Patient's alert, conscious at this time. Severe head injury. Trying to pass the scan out about the injuries are. We're trying to move some cars out of the way so he can come right into the scene. Use caution coming down Main Street.
2: Roger, thank you. Something. Yeah, he was 5-3.
3: 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Best field is ball.
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2: 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Going to be at the train station. What should be your call? You can go to the front of the station. We got a 59-year-old male wearing brown pants and a gray shirt complaining of chest pain.

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1: so
0: 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It's going to be for a structure fire. Everyone is evacuating the building right now. They indicated that it was an electrical fire. There is fire on the roof at this time and in the bathroom area.

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3: 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Right in behind Engine 7. Appreciate it. We'll come around and take a hydrant.
2: We see that one back. It's over there. 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
1: Electrical fire in the bathroom. We do have a light haze and we do have flames inside. We're going to be pulling the ceiling and we're going to try to hit it.
0: Receive, it's just a working fire, sir. Is this a working fire?
1: That's affirmative. You can put it a working fire.
0: See, sir, this is going to be a working fire. Chief, want me to copy that, right? Engine 1. Truck 1, I got you on scene.

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1: Roger.
0: Oh, we just received that alarm. 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
1: smoke.

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3: 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They can come, Emily Island.
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0: Five Oak Street, AMRs on scene. They need assistance to make entry.
1: This time of fire. Assignment, we're praying for attack 3.
0: That's a negative, sir. You were canceled. I asked you to stand down. Engine 1 was taken over with attack 3.
1: We're canceled.
2: Engine 3 is trouble. Shut down the hydrant.
0: We're attack 6. Attack 6, sir. Oak Street, sir, you need cross streets, let me know.

0: 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Fire system, I got you on scene.
1: Jack, he's on scene.

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1: Be on 1, okay?
0: Engine 3 to fire alarm. I need the address again.
1: Receive, it's going to be 5 Oak Street, sir. 5 Oak Street. 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

0: All right, just an update. We had what appeared to be an electrical fire in the ceiling above the bathroom. We believe we have the fire knocked down at this time. We have a lineup in the crawl space, just hitting some smoldering spots. Primary search was conducted, zero findings. Utilities have been secured. Fire's knocked down. I'll give you another update in a few minutes.
1: So it's going to be an electrical fire in the ceiling of the bathroom. Line was primary search was conducted. Utilities were secured.

0: Command the fire alarm light.
1: Tropical Command.
0: All right, I got engine 7, truck 1 operating in the interior right now. 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I'm just going to hold the rest of the assignment on standby for a few more minutes.
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0: Find you, Conroe.
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0: 3, whatever, 6, 8, 9, 8 miles road. Can you shut 34, please?
1: 3, please have you in there.

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1: Battle Command.
0: All right, you can put in the recall. I'm going to be releasing Engine 8 and TAC 3. 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They'll call when they're available. I'll get you a few more companies back here shortly.
1: 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Recall for 55 Calhoun Home Street 55 for Ho King. 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
1: 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Thank you.
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0: 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We're going to need to shut down the electricity at this address. 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We got the companies on scene overhauling and picking up tools and equipment. 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Not sure if we're going to need Red Cross yet. I'll advise in another couple minutes.
1: 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We're calling Eversource now.
0: Command received. Thank you.
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0: 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We've got a female party in her 30s having a seizure.
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0: Yeah, can you contact the car 100? 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
1: See, we notified him. We'll call him right back and advise. So Red Cross is going to be needed.

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1: Fire Central Calhoun, command.
0: Yeah, can you contact the car 100? 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
1: See, we notified him. We'll call him right back and advise. So Red Cross is going to be needed.

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1: Hold on for command.
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1: 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So 8 adults and 2 of them are disabled.
0: Affirmative.
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Maplewood Road, 109 Bellwood Road for the CO alarm. 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

0: Steve Ginger 1, have you back in service?
1: 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We have the tone, say about unit 1.
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1: 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Going to be on the 4th floor for the natural gas. Power reports it smells like gas. No signs of smoke or fire.
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1: Fire alarm, Black Command, go ahead.
0: I'm going to be transferring command over to Engine 7. Chief 1's going to be back in service. Right now, Eversource is on scene, but they're awaiting additional help because they're going to be pulling the electrical service in the street rather than from the meter in the house. The property owner's on scene, as well as the tenants. They're just awaiting the Red Cross and Car 100. PD is also going to wait on scene for the time being.
1: Engine 7, Chief 1 is going to be back in service. Eversource is also is on scene, awaiting additional help. They're pulling the electrical in the street instead of inside the house. The owner, as well as the tenants, are on scene, waiting for the Red Cross and Car 100. He also remaining on scene.
0: Chief 1, the fire alarm, also just be advised, I did walk through the property with the owner, showing the areas of damage. He will be able to secure the premises tonight. And then he'll get a restoration company in tomorrow.
2: Alright, on scene
1: 22. Show the damage. He will be able to secure the property tonight and get a restoration company tomorrow.

We'll do a call back to confirm. Standby, please.

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1: And we just gained entry.

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1: Engine 1 Alpha, Engine 1 Bravo. 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Engine 1 to alarm. Do you have maintenance started at this location yet?

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0: Oh, we need to disconnect it. I'll let them know. Thank you.
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0: Truck 3, you're responding to 37 Wexford Street. That's 37 Wexford Street for the CO alarm. Caller states that she thinks there may be a, like, CO leak in her home. States that her and her daughter feel ill. No alarms have gone off. We did request AMR as a precaution.
1: Okay, received.

0: Trump 3 is on scene.
1: Mickey, Trump 3, have you on scene?
2: Central Rescue 2 is transporting Holyoke.

0: everyone. Leave a voicemail for maintenance, and I was unable to leave a voicemail for the key holder. The mailbox is full. Eversource has also been requested. No ETA at this time.
1: Levels are down to zero at this point. So we'll just stand by.
0: Three phase levels down to zero.

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0: 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Pat 3. 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
1: Fire alarm, we're on the road. We'll take it for him.
2: 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Difficulty breathing, maybe from a panic attack. AMR's en route.

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Q2 Campus Police on scene states there's no fire, but there is smoke coming from the kitchen in room 155.

0: 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Courtney Hall, alarms are sounding. Chief 2 Big Command investigating.
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3: 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For a patient with a history of COPD and asthma, went to dialysis today and now have an altered mental.

0: same. Staging.
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0: One is on scene, 4 stories break, challenge, be investigated.
1: One, have you on scene, 4 stories break, nothing's showing, you'd be investigating.

0: 577-22. You can recall 5 of the power. It's going to be smoke from running the South Canadian cycle on the oven.
1: 577 to engines 5 and tower. You can recall. Again, 5 and tower. You can recall.
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0: 7, Chief 2.
1: Chief 2, go ahead.
0: Be clear, systems reset. Two troubles on the system. PD was notified it was smoke from the self-cleaning cycle on the oven.
2: Sir, what's your answer?
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0: 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Can we get traffic, please?
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Bristol Street, 68 Bristol Street on the first floor for the CO alarm. Caller states the CO alarm is going off in the kitchen. No smoke, no fire. Caller was advised to evacuate. Her husband refused. Caller states that they've been having headaches since earlier and not feeling well, but are refusing medical.

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It's for a 69-year-old female with chest pain. Thank you.

0: You're assigned to 414 Chestnut Street, 414 Chestnut Street for the investigation. Caller refused to give an apartment number, but states that the lights went out and came back on, and now it smells like eggs outside, and she's concerned. No signs of smoke or fire.
1: Check, he's on scene.
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0: having a fire, Mike. What is that?
1: Do you have an apartment number?
2: Ricky Gunson 7, have you on scene? That's going to be a negative on the apartment number. Caller refused just based that it smells like I'm outside.
1: Is that outside her apartment or is it outside in general?
2: Building itself.
1: Hey, we'll be investigating.
2: Thank you.

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0: 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Going to be at base bay in the parking lot near the emergency room. You're going for a vehicle that is smoking near the ER entrance. It's a blue Lexus.
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0: 3, you're responding to 118 Brunswick Street outside of this address for a 38-year-old male who has chest pain. Per AMR, the patient has used drugs tonight. PD has also been requested.
1: It's responding.

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Station 1, Rescue 1, Rescue 1, please. This is town of Springfield. Question 2, Boyer Street, living 24-year-old female, abdominal pains and difficulty breathing. Springfield Fire is injured as well. Question 2, Boyer Street in Springfield.

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0: 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Bye-bye.
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0: Just 6 received.

command to tap 6. Engine 8, 3, and 1. Truck 2, and 3. Rescue squad. District Chief 2. Respond to 231 Hickory Street. Smoke in the building.

Three track six, we have engines 8, 3, and 1, truck 2 and 3. Rescue squad chief 2, you're responding to 231 Hickory Street. It's going to be Hickory Hall at Springfield College for possible smoke in the building. We have a college PD on scene reporting there's a sprinkler activation and smoke in the building. They do not see any flames. Nobody trapped, nobody injured. We're calling back to try and get further information.

0: being with Springfield College campus police. We're investigating. We're going to see what building it is. I'm on property stage outside on Hickory Street.
1: Received truck 2 heavy on scene. You're out with Springfield campus police. All company stage outside of Hickory now. Received engine 8 on scene as well. Scene.
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0: Yeah, I'm with Campus Police right now. 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We can handle it. Put the sign back in service. We'll continue investigating with Campus Police.
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1: Let's show up for backup service. 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Sprinkler Kansas Police have contacted the facility. They're going to come out for the next couple hours. They're going to maintain a fire watch until then.
2: An overheated motor in one of the sprinkler rooms. 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

Zoo to Windsor, 51 Level Ave, Crescent Henry Street, elderly male, difficulty breathing. Eastern Animal to Windsor, 51 Level Ave, elderly male, difficulty breathing, 131.

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0: 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Bravo for me, Eastland Green, Bell, 16 Styles Road, Eastland Green, female testing.
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0: Engine 4, be advised, you and Truck 4 are responding to 1122 St. James Avenue. That's 1122 St. James Avenue. It's going to be for a radio box that came in with a Zone 2 general fire alarm. Be advised, we have reached out to Springfield Housing and were able to get a hold of their answering service. They're going to be contacting maintenance and having them respond.
1: Perfect.

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0: You're responding to 10 Federal Court. 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It's going to be apartment Alpha 1. It's going to be for a 60-year-old male, possible overdose.
1: Taclin, receive.

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1: Attack one, you're on scene, and again, that's going to be Alpha 1.
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Engine 3, be advised, you're responding to 92 Alderman Street. That's 92 Alderman Street. It's going to be for a 50 to 60 year old male having difficulty breathing.

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Arms attack 3. 3 be advised to responding to 101 Sunapee Street. That's 101 Sunapee Street. It's going to be for a male patient who fell and hit his head. Just be advised the caller does appear to have been drinking. Attack 3 on scene.

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0: Squad, be advised, you're responding to 169 Maynard Street. That's 169 Maynard Street. It's going to be on the first floor for an 18-year-old male having chest pain.
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Station 1, Engine 1, Truck 1. Engine 1, Truck 1, please respond to 164 Walnut Street for the residential fire alarm. Caller believes it's coming from either the basement or the first floor apartment. No smoke or fire reported. 164 Walnut Street.

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0: 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You're going to be back in service. AMR is patient care.

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2: 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That's going to be 1324 Bay Street. 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
0: Steve, do you and truck 2 are responding to 21 Groton Street? It's 21 Groton Street. It's going to be 4 a fire alarm sounding. There's no signs of smoke or fire at this time.

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0: 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We don't have a 21.
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0: tackling the fire alarm. 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One Monarch, please.
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They're reporting their alarms are going off again.

0: 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Could I get that that room number again, please?
1: And that's going to be 1005. That's 1005.
0: Received.

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1: 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It's going to be for an unresponsive male laying on the sidewalk. 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
1: 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That's 27 Glenmore Street. It's going to be for a 59-year-old female having cardiac issues.

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Station to Rescue 2. Rescue 2, please respond to 49 Highland Street for the 83-year-old female who fell, hit her head. She's going to be unable to get up. Unknown if she's bleeding, came to a medical company. Unknown if the door is unlocked.

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TAC 3. 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
1: Okay, tachograph's on.
0: Tachograph, you're responding with 89 Sumner Avenue, 89 Sumner Avenue, apartment 1, 83-year-old female at Chestnut.

0: Truck 1. You're responding to 83 Winter Street, apartment 2 Romeo, for electrical investigation. Call states that electrical socket was on fire, but it's out now, but the CO2 alarm is going off now. We started from a water leak from the CO leaking to the outlet.
1: Medic 1, 50 Mount Royal Street, 50 Mount Royal Street, for a patient with back pain radiating to the legs. And 50 Mount Royal Street for a patient with back pain radiating to the legs.

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1: On scene 23 Mohawk, single story, Site 5 Ranch, evacuated. Nothing showing, we'll be out investigating. X4 is coming.
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0: Barbara. The homeowner has the windows and phone house fan running before we arrive. Advise to call back should the alarm go back again. Engine 1 is clear. Command is terminated.
1: Winter House, assist that if necessary. Command is terminated. 41.
0: Just 2, transport to Noble.

0: 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Respond to 19 Blacksmith Road for the 93-year-old male. Call came in from his personal care assistant, stated he wanted to go to the hospital due to not being able to sleep, and is also complaining of trouble breathing. 19 Blacksmith Road.
1: Blacksmith for the medic two.
0: Receive medic two.

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0: Okay, receive.

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0: Gonna be on the air.
1: Thank you.
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0: 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Again, 770 Converse Street, Jewish Nursing Home, room 253 in the C2 unit for the patient with difficulty breathing.
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Central 2, Station 1, Rescue 1, Rescue 1, respond. Here it is, dialysis, 67. For the 70-year-old male, in back foot pain, has a wound back on his foot, resulting in pain. 67, Central 3, here it is.

0: 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Put us back in service. 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

0: 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That could be a 4-star brick apartment. That's a join. We'll be next.
1: 3C's Engine 7, you're on scene. 4-story brick, nothing showing. You'll be investigating. Just be advised, box 8678 came in with a Zone 1 general fire alarm and covers the addresses of 2748 Main Street as well as 2752, 2754, 2756, and 10 Huntington Street.

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Yeah, Lou, I know you said maintenance is in there, and so they have maintenance issues. Can I have the truck back for a natural gas call on the 7s?

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0: 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It's going to be 160 Jones Street. 160 Jones Street, Millie Sabbath International, for a child having a seizure and now unresponsive.
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0: 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I've been showing from two sides. You're 161 and a half command, investigating.
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0: 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They're doing some testing on the sprinklers. We're going to be on scene for a minute.
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1: Received an update, car 3. Johnson Control spoke to a the alarm company, spoke to a key holder. Besides, it was a false alarm to cancel FD. We had the Westbrook Field officer respond. They stated that they are testing their system and there's no fire. Did you want to still respond or not?

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1: 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Are you going to be out of service for the day?
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0: Yeah, I'm going to do a class in the EOC. 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

Station 9, action, stand by for a medical, Allen Street. 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It's a 71-year-old male. 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
0: Box 0478 will be coming in momentarily.
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0: just received the box number 0478, 1250 State Street, SciTech High School Science and Technology, for only one general firearm.
1: Firearm.
2: Yes. Could you call Spencer like I directed? Stay close to Salem.
1: Received the run card has North Brookfield listed next. It did code CLS. We can still start Spencer if you want.

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1: Hunter's 2-1's cleared and returning after amputation.
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3: 15.
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3: 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I'm off at the station.
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1: Yes. Could you call Central?

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1: Hunter C1's cleared and returning after amputation.
0: Repeat.
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0: Silence. 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
1: My mistake. Thank you very much, fire alarm.

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0: emergency 2207 Boston Road, the pediatric and adolescent medicine for the 15-year-old female with difficulty breathing, currently on oxygen, showing at 94%.
1: We're going to be on the air.
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3, engine 4, power T2. Engine 3, engine 4, tower T2, respond for the private fire alarm activation called in by the alarm company, 1029 North Road, the Hamden Pond Plaza, indicating fire water flow east and fire water flow west. And engine 3, engine 4, tower T2, 1029 North Road.

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1: 3's responding. Chief 2, go ahead.
0: Chief 2's responding.
1: 3's.
2: 577 Tower. Tower be responding. 1029 North Road.
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3: 4 is in route. End of 5 Plaza.
1: 4 is in route.

I'm going to be at Cave, and I'm going to pull an alarm. Do not send a response.

So do you have your respond mate PD on scene? Wait for injuries post a motor vehicle accident across Southampton Road at Klondike Ave. Vehicles and operators pulled into the parking lot off of Klondike Ave. PD's out with them. Experiencing back stiffness and back pain.

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0: engine 3 from Chief 2. Go ahead. Point system normal at this end of the building. Just try to see if you can get that into reset. That's affirmative. The system reset.
1: 577, you can show them at 30 on scene, 355 Southampton Road. 385.
2: 385 is
0: yeah, that was an accidental activation. You can show all the units being service turning.

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1: Okay, so State and Sherman Street, that intersection, State Street and Sherman Street. We got a caller indicating that there's a man on the ground by the corner there that's not apparently moving or breathing. We got any additional information now?
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1: Can you let AMR know that the patient woke up and he left the area? 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

0: Command 2, Engine 3, respond to Sumner Avenue and Allen Street. Wire down.
1: Receive, sir. This one is from Bradley. I mean, Adam Street is Sumner Avenue. Adam Street is Sumner Avenue at that intersection. We got wires hanging low on the sides. They're indicating you have to come up Sumner. No smoke or sparks at this time. Now they're saying that they're hanging on the lane of the street.
2: Car 6, fire alarm.
1: Not for car 6.
2: Would that call for Hartford Terrace and Allen Street? Because I do have some wires hanging low here in the street.
1: Negative, so I'm getting it for Allen Street and Sumner Avenue. Allen Street and Sumner Avenue at that intersection?
2: Yeah, it's close to that, but it's right there at Hartford Terrace and Allen Street. That's where it's hanging low.
1: Receive, sir. Hartford Terrace and Allen Street. From the top, Engine 3, you copy that, right?

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2: 15 Sanderson Street, apartment 402 for the party with the fall and a head strike. Alley mail.
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1: Thank you, sir. The Chiefs.
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2: That is affirmative. 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

0: 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Go ahead, 577.
1: Got another call for you. If you can start making your way towards Powdermill Village, it's going to be building 11, apartment number 6. PD's on the way as well, if you could stage for them. It's a mail party involved in some sort of domestic. Police be underneath.
0: Received. Net 30 will be responding. Please let us know when the PD is on scene and clears the scene.
1: Will do.
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0: 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So do you have an actual address for Allen Street and where these wires are at? I have Eversource on the phone.
1: To the 816 Allen Street.
0: Received. And is it pole to pole or is it house to pole?
1: It's a house to pole.
0: Received, thank you.

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106 Inverness Lane for a party who fell on his knee last night. That knee is now extremely swollen.

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1: We have active service. PD is going to be rain on scene.
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2: Chief 2, then go ahead.
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0: 46 South Broad Street, is water flow on the right, is what they gave me.

0: Not Avery.
1: Avery's gonna be clear. 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
0: Where is it?

0: 10 Southern Massachusetts Avenue, Westford, in Wolverham, Rhode Island, process. We have a medical call. We got a male party pollinator and 60 years old that fell off a tree. Traumatic injury.
1: Do you happen to know what the injury is?
0: Unfortunately, AMR and NORPD have the injuries.
1: Okay.

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1: Chief 2.
0: Yeah, that system's been reset. Chief 2's in service, turning.
1: Great.

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3: The receiver is responding from Delta.
4: So we're not sure how actual this is. So we're getting 415 Belmont Avenue, 415 Belmont Avenue, apartment Bravo 33. We got about three children in the house indicating that their parents are not home, 7-year-old, indicating that they burned a bagel on the stove. They put water on it. We're trying to just gather additional information now with the 7-year-old on the phone.
3: Closer engine, 7-9, we're still coming from that way.
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1: Okay, I'm not sure how factual this is. 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We confirmed the apartment number, which is Bravo 33. And per history, we're looking at 415 Belmont Avenue, 415 Belmont Avenue, apartment Bravo 33. 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
0: Stephen, we're on the first floor, sir. I got you on scene with AMR.
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1: Let's talk to 111 Open Street, 111 Open Street, apartment 30, Belmont Avenue in Dickinson Street, requesting before fire alarm, sir. Call to see the fire alarm is going off in the building, second time this week, no smoke or fire this time, it's going off in the hallways.
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1: 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What's the actual situation with the investigation?
0: 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I'll lay along with you.
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1: 10-8, ma'am. Put truck 2 back in service. That was a worker.
0: I see. So were they able to reset the system? Because I'm not finding a contact number for this.
1: It's not good. We don't reset systems. The system is silent.
0: No way that you don't reset it. I asked whether or not the workers are going to be able to reset the system.
2: Due to multiple

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0: What are you responding, Vantage? Could you repeat that you complained?
1: Affirmative. A 74-year-old male, possible infected wound from a toe incident.
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0: want to, is there one the fire alarm? You can put us on scene.
1: Oh, is he right on 20?
0: 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Engine 1 will be investigating with maintenance.
1: T6 to the brick apartment, nothing showing, investigating with maintenance.

0: through the alarm. Are you trying to reach us? You're coming.
1: 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How long now, sir? Stand down. 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

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It's me for medical. We got a 74-year-old female, shortness of breath and chest pains. Respiratory precautions is needed, okay?

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2: Where is it?
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3: I also received the clear right after. I'm going to start you that way. Two. 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It'll be 800 West Columbus Avenue. 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E-100 Hall of Fame for the Hilton Gardens. 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

0: 770 Bergman, 229 Bravo, again, Tom, 229 Bravo, it's going to be the A2 unit for a party with chest pain that took nitro.
1: Received, standby for unit. Tomek 3, clear the hopper area.
2: That's affirmative, dispatcher, so Tomek 3 respond.
1: Energy went 11.
2: We're turning on the car.

0: 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You can put us in at 800 Hall of Fame Ave, the Hilton. 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

0: 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We did. So that's review our error.
1: You can put the recall in. Engine 1's going to stay on scene for a little bit.
0: Okay, put the recall in. Truck 1 and T2, you copy direct?

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0: 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We're reporting no hazards.
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Central Police Station 2, Rescue 2, Rescue 2, respond, Barocco Day Rehab, 65 Springfield Street, to the 32-year-old male with developmental disabilities, out of control, and that they are unable to calm him down, physically aggressive. I do have PD now.

0: engine 3.
1: On scene, 1 Stony Hill. 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I'll be investigating.
2: Towers, apartment 416. 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
3: Under receipt.

0: 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They'll call us back.
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0: 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A 68-year-old female with lung pain. She also had a lung removed. She is on oxygen, having difficulty breathing. 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

0: Do you have a description of the car, of the vehicle?
1: It's going to be a red Toyota SUV. It's going to be 5 Delta Kilo Kilo 84 mass tags.
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1: 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It sounds like a hit and run. I'm going to have somebody do a callback, see if we can get a hold of this person.
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3: Robert, 38 Main Street, 3 Middle School, front entrance, 13-year-old, St. Al, Pasadena. 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

0: Tomek Racing. BMW 3, we're going to take this right-hand lane here.
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speakerphone. Attention, Palmer Fire, P4, attention, Palmer Fire, P4, 1353 Main Street, for the 62-year-old female, requesting transport to hospital for mental health related. Reported not suicidal, but unspecified what the mental health is. And that's 1353 Main Street at 1348.

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1: Need a fire alarm?
2: Bro, I'm not going to.
1: Clear from 5, bro. Do you want us to take that accident for the squad?
2: I sent them because you guys were tied up. If you want to take the run, I'll send you guys to the squad.
1: Yeah, we'll take that run. We'll be responding from 5, bro.
2: I responded from 5, bro. It's the Carver's pedestrian with injuries.
1: Three, Steve.
0: Command 2. Engine 8. Respond to 666 State Street. 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

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Mark me on scene. Can we get the room number again, please? One seven.

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2: Three. It's 473 Sumner Avenue, the Caring House. It's in the back parking lot. Before a baby locked in, a two-year-old baby locked in a gray Toyota.
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Callers say all the gates are locked, though.

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1: All right, I'm down. Go on.
0: Can you respond to this address, please?
1: Yeah, literally calls on the board. They're waiting for early roll. They got no cars available right now.
0: Engine one received.

Central Police, Station 2, Rescue 2. Rescue 2, respond with police to 73 Springfield Street. You'll be on standby for a possible domestic injury in apartment 29. I will let you know when.

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1: I'm clear at 47 Elm. If you get any other alarms, send a full response.
0: Ranger.
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1: Flight Rescue 2.
0: Just confirming, that was E-73 Springfield Street, or was it the new police headquarters on Buffield?
1: No, 873 Springfield Street, just stays until police arrive and make sure everything is calm and if you actually need it.

0: Qantas 305L. 328, again, 305 Alpha Street, room 328, in unit 300 for a resident who fell and is now bleeding from the forehead.
1: 7 Ashley 3.
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0: Roger that, if I will. We have a city department business.
1: Sir, Carson 6 with you, or is he staying back?
0: Which is available.
1: Good to see you. Thank you, sir.

0: fire. He's found on a 14-14 Morningside Drive for a well-being check on a 90-year-old female. Daughter has not been able to get a hold of her in 2 days. She was just discharged from the hospital September 1st. Again, Southwick Fire, 14 Morningside for the well-being check.
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0: Raytheon, I'm sure you're responding. And just be advised, Noble did confirm that she was discharged September 1st and is not in any of the base 8 system.
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Apartment 1023, in the 7th District. 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

0: 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So far.
1: Do you want us to report back to the pump ground?
0: On scene. This does appear it's a car versus bicyclist at this time. Looks like all people are alert. We'll give you updates as we go on scene.
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0: 14, stand by for a tone. Attention Palmer Fire, P4, attention Palmer Fire, P4, 10 Diane Street, for 74-year-old female, shortness of breath, again, that's 10 Diane Street.
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Afternoon, 333 Water Street in the Orchard for a CO activation with symptoms, AMR being reported.

0: Track one, go ahead. T2, respond to my location. Okay, truck one, you guys, what's the reason for T2? There was an illegally parked car. We have slight damage to the truck. I received fire alarm with T2 and Arson 5.
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2: Command 1, District Chief 2, Arson 5, respond to 44 High Street, Medical.
3: Chalk 1, guy. Come to the scene, Hydrant 1519 has slight damage.
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1: Aerial fish 401 at Goldwood, investigating. I'll do the problem.
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1: Put engine 5 back and just, we're going to call that a good intent. We metered the whole house, got zero readings. You can also cancel AMR.
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1: Do you have more information on this call for a house number?
0: 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That's all the information they got.

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2: 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We found the brush fire. I'll give you a number in a second.
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0: the service. Truck one's just remaining on scene for a few minutes with PD while they finish filling out their report. PD is also ticketing the civilian vehicle that was parked in the no parking zone. Truck one does have minor damage, it looks like, to the passenger side outrigger. They're going to test everything out when they get back to the station, make sure everything's operable.
1: PD didn't take the report. Take care of the car that was truck. Truck one has minor damage to the outrigger. They'll test the truck when they return to the service. PD's back in service.
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Station 14, Station 14, respond to 30 Boston East Road. Again, that's 30 Boston East Road for a party who is feeling run down, was injured last Sunday, has cellulitis, and just feeling sick in general.

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1: on. 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

0: Fire Engine 7. Harlan Street, number 3 Harlan, the district. RP states that the cat in a tree in the backyard. RP's address is at number 7. The cat's up there for a couple days.
1: Okay, medic 103.

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0: the Castle Illegal Burn, again, 16 Brimfield Road, the blue house with the American flag pole for the illegal burn.
1: TM-2 will be transporting the wing.
0: Raise people, that 14-1's wing.
1: Affirmative.
0: Raise 14, car 1.

Patient 14, station 14, please respond. 70 Main Street, apartment number 3, for the patient that fell. Again, 70 Main Street, apartment number 3, for the 19-year-old that fell.

10:41 to 10:41 to 10:41 to 10:41 to 10:41 to 10:41 to 10:41 to 10:41 to 10:41 to 10:41 to 10:41 to 10:41 to 10:41 to 10:41 to 10:41 to 10:41 to 10:41 to 10:41 to 10:41 to 10:41 to 10:41 to 10:41 to 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10:41 to 10:41 to 10:41 to 10:41 to 10:41 to 10:41 to 10:41 to 10:41 to 10:41 to 10:41 to 10:41 to 10:41 to 10:41 to 10:41 to 10:41 to 10:41 to 10:41 to 10:41 to 10:41 to

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1: 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Collins High Rise, apartment 1204. Party will fall on difficulty breathing.
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They're going to be right at the Care 1.

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Police is on scene requesting EMS for transport. They're going to be right at the Care 1.

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Stomach pains on the floor, awake, breathing, and very hot.

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0: Mitchell, 51's on Cooper. Was that 3-4 or 3-6-7, Cooper?
1: 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They're under 18 noise.

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0: 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Good evening, Chief. Chief 2.
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0: 487, I have a mutual aid medical, town of Southwick, 44 Sawmill Park Road. 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We'll get you more information.
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5: He's requesting we advise you that this male party was in the hospital a few days ago for broken ribs.
1: Could you repeat that, please?
5: Southwest PD is reporting that the male party was in the hospital a few days ago for broken ribs.
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0: 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I'll be investigating.
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0: 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One, be advised, I called the keyhole if I had a Leo message.
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Move the way to the Springfield. Number 8, Lyford Terrace, apartment 1 at Lima. For the 74-year-old man with stomach pain, chills, and high fever, I was told to tell you to wear a PPE.

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1: 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Do you have more information?
2: 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Bob. Illegal green.
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1: Respond to 79 Switzer Avenue, in the 6th District, medical.
0: I'm engine 2. Okay. 23 Wilbraham Road for reported illegal burning in the backyard. Engine 6, go ahead. Alright, you want Switzer, that's yours. 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
1: MST has that package. And the one will be soon determined.
0: 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And 10 meters. 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